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That's when I knew that your heart was scarring. 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

0: Hey, good morning. How you doing? I'm Eddie, and I'll be with you all the way till 10. Happy Wednesday. I got the script on the way up first, so Camila Cabello, J Balvin, and Pitbull with Hey Ma. Get up, get up, get up. Oh,
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0: That's the script on Love 107.1. Good morning. How you doing? I'm Eddie. Hope you're having a great morning. On the way, I've got this guy. It's Somber with his song Homewrecker, but before him, I've got James Blunt. That one's called Tastes Like Summer. It's his brand new one. It is a summer hit, if you ask me. These are on the way on Love 107.1. Could I ask for
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3: Hey, good morning. How you doing? I'm Eddie, and it's not even 6:30 in the morning, and we already have a ton of traffic on E311 heading southbound. The traffic starts just about a couple kilometers after City Center El Zahia. An accident's been reported up there, and then further down, the traffic kind of speeds up and slows back down right as you cross.

0: Kilometers after city center El Zahia, an accident's been reported up there. And then further down, the traffic kind of speeds up and slows back down right as you cross the border into Dubai. Another accident just after the border crossing. And the traffic kind of just fizzles out and goes back to normal speed as you get close to the Dubai International Airport. E11 is empty at the moment. And I'm seeing a start of a bit of a buildup on Beirut Street heading southbound. Anything I've missed out on? 7001 is the SMS. Get in touch only if it's safe to do so. Please drive safe.
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0: I leave it all.
1: George Ezra in Budapest on Love 107.1. Good morning. How you doing? I'm Eddie, and I think we need to, like, have a playlist here where it's just city names as songs. You know, Vienna, Budapest, stuff like that. Boys' Holiday, Euro Summer Vibe. Maybe we'll start off with Zara Larsson. Who knows? I've got Capital Cities here with Safe and Sound on Love 107.1 for you.

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6: Hey, good morning. How you doing? My name is Eddie. Happy Wednesday. Just around 6:30 right now. Quick one. If you're a doctor or like a general practitioner, how many times can you get sick? Like, as in like catch cold in a span of a month? I think I'm getting it for the second time in a span of a month. Is that possible? I don't want to chat GPT this. Please, if you hear this, 0555-66-1071. And I don't want to Google it because it's going to tell me I'm dying. So please, help me out here. Is it possible? Because I feel like I'm getting under the weather. I don't think that's a term, but I coined it right now. I got Madonna with Hung Up on the way, but here's Dean Lewis with I Hate That It's True right here.

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1: Did you hear that? 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
0: 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Traffic.
2: Good morning, I'm Eddie, and we've got heavy traffic on E311 heading southbound. The traffic starts just after City Centre El Zahia and kind of continues all the way towards Dubai International Airport, and just a little bit after that, just shy of City Centre Murdiff. Parallel to that, we have the Beirut Street kind of slow moving as you're heading southbound, as everybody's trying to merge on to E311 through Baghdad Street and also E11. There's a bit of congestion starting to form just around Al Khana and Al Majaz, going all the way southbound towards Horlands in Dubai. If there's anything I've missed out on, 7001 is the SMS. Please get in touch only if it's safe to do so. Keep your eyes on the road and just drive safe.
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1: Good morning, I'm Eddie. Today we'll have hazy sun and it's going to be very hot with highs of 43 degrees Celsius. And tonight's going to be clear and very warm with lows of 34 degrees Celsius. We'll experience wind gusts up to 9 kilometers per hour and humidity sits at 50%.
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0: Destiny's Child on Love 107.1. Good morning. How you doing? I'm Eddie. I'll be with you all the way till 10. In the next hour, I've got this lady.
1: Watch me dance,
0: dance the night away. That's Dua Lipa on the way for you. But up first, I've got Shaggy and Robin Thicke here with Looking Lovely.
2: Well, you know this one goes.

0: all the love across the UAE. All day, all day. This is Love 107.1. We ensure good news in just 1 minute with insurancemarket.ae. 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
1: BBC News with Roisin Hasty. Tributes have been coming in following the death of Dolly Parton at the age of 80. US media is reporting the country music legend died after a brief battle with cancer. Elton John described her as a giant of an artist. Paul McCartney said she was unrivaled in the world of country music. The head of Instagram, Adam Mosseri, has testified in a high-profile court case against the parent company Meta in California. 29 US states accuse Meta of designing its products to be addictive to young users and then hiding the research. Mr. Mosseri denied encouraging employees to keep negative information away from the public. The head of the International Monetary Fund has said the global economy has weathered the energy shock caused by the US-Israel war on Iran better than feared. Kristalina Georgieva said the impact of the war had been asymmetric, predicated on how dependent countries were on oil from the Gulf. China and India have agreed to continue their dialogue towards a mutually acceptable settlement on their border dispute. This follows 2 days of talks in Beijing. Both sides described the talks as comprehensive and candid. Police in Washington have arrested a man carrying a guillotine in the back of his pickup truck near the US Supreme Court. The suspect had driven from California. BBC News.
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0: Good morning. How you doing? I'm Eddie. Just gone 7 o'clock on your midweek. It's Wednesday. It's the 26th. Are you part of the group that gets paid today?
1: If you do, lucky you. I gotta wait a few days. Trust me on that one. I got Khaled on the way with Talk. Lucky you if you get paid today, honestly. Dua Lipa with Dance the Night. I'm not jealous at all. We gotta wake
2: 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This is the morning show. 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

0: I cannot believe that song came out in 2019. It just makes me feel old, even though it's not that long ago. 2019 was what, 8 years ago? Oh boy. Yeah, it does make me feel old, actually. BTS with Swim is on the way. They're just so good at what they do. They performed at the closing ceremony of the FIFA World Cup as well. But before them, I've got Pitbull and Jason Derulo. I think they were hoping they would get like a TikTok dance out of this, but it never happened. However, great song anyways. But before these songs, I've got The Click with all the latest updates for you next.
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0: Good morning, I'm Eddie, and starting with some sad news as Dolly Parton has passed away at the age of 80. The country music legend was one of the best-selling female artists of all time with over 100 million records sold and classics like Jolene, I Will Always Love You, and Coat of Many Colors to her name. She won 11 Grammy Awards, including a Lifetime Achievement Award, an incredible career and a huge loss for music. And now in local news, the RTA has completed road upgrades around 6 school zones ahead of the new academy year, benefiting more than 10 schools across Al Barsha, Motor City, Al Safu, and Wadi Al Safa. Work includes a new road, Lincoln Al Kudra Road and Hesse Street, doubled parking at Horizon International School in Umm Shaif, and traffic calming measures near several campuses, and that means smoother school runs ahead. And Dubai's private education sector is expanding again. 26 new institutions are set to open this academy here, including 7 schools adding nearly 17,000 new places, 17 early childhood centers, and 2 international higher education institutions. The sector has grown at 4.6% annually over the past 3 years, and the new openings give families even more options heading into the 2026-2027 season. And that's your Click.
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4: Good morning, I'm Eddie. Taking a look at the roads right now. Very slow moving traffic on E311 heading from Sharjah to Dubai. At the moment, there's been an accident reported just around Safari Mall, Sharjah, very close to City Center Al Zahia, just a bit further after City Center Zahia if you're heading southbound. Another accident just before the Dubai Sharjah border.

0: to City Center Al-Zahia, just a bit further after City Center Zahia if you're heading southbound. Another accident just before the Dubai-Sharjah border, and one further down around Al-Muhaisana in Dubai. Still on E311 heading southbound. Another bit of congestion you will meet just around City Center Murdif. A bit of that after around Al-Warqa 1 as well. There's been an accident reported just parallel to Dubai International City, with a bit of tailback of that accident kind of going all the way towards Nadda Shiba 3. Also, what I have here on E44 Al Khail Road, it's a bit of slow moving traffic in front of Dubai Design District heading southbound, as well as E11 being basically jam packed at the moment in Al Khan towards Al Nahda 1st in Dubai and also Horlands. If there's anything I've missed out on, 7001 is the SMS. Get in touch only if it's absolutely safe to do so. Please keep your eyes on the road, drive safe.
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1: Good morning, I'm Eddie, and Tadej Pogacar took a huge step forward winning the Vuelta a España for the first time and completing his Grand Tour collection as he powered to a resounding victory in the fourth stage on Tuesday. Well, he sped away from his rivals with 50 kilometers remaining in Andorra La Vella and finished the 104.8-kilometer mountainous stage in 2 hours, 40 minutes, 35 seconds, 2 minutes and 39 seconds ahead of Jarno Vidar. And in football, Manchester United have signed Cameroon midfielder Carlos Baleba from Brighton in a £70 million deal. The Old Trafford club have paid an initial £65 million plus a potential £5 million in add-ons for the 22-year-old, while Brighton have negotiated a sell-on clause. And last but not least, in tennis, former Wimbledon champion Markéta Vondrousova has appealed to the Court of Arbitration for Sport CAS against her 4-year ban for refusing an anti-doping test. The 27-year-old was handed the ban in June after the International Tennis Integrity Agency, ITIA, charged her with denying a doping control officer entry to her home to conduct an out-of-competition test in the December of 2025. Her suspension is due to end on the 21st of June 2030. And that's your sports.
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4: 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Traffic.
7: Taking a look at the roads across the Emirates, E311 from Sharjah to Dubai, super slow moving. The traffic gets heavier the closer you get to the Dubai-Sharjah border, just by that bridge. There's been an accident right after city center Al Zahia. The traffic kind of goes all the way towards the Mirdif city center. Also parallel to that, you have the Beirut Street, very slow moving, and also E11 from Al Khan in Sharjah all the way towards Horlands in Dubai, super slow moving on Al Ittihad Street. If there's anything I've missed out on, 7001 is the SMS. Get in touch only if it's absolutely safe to do so, and please drive safe.
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1: Well, our artist that changed the world today grew up in a poor family in rural Tennessee, and she was one of 12 children. She started writing songs when she was a little kid. And then later on, when she moved out of Tennessee and moved into Nashville, she became a huge, and I mean it, huge country star. She wrote Jolene, 9 to 5, 9 to 5 later on became a movie, then a musical. And here's the thing, she wrote I Will Always Love You herself way before Whitney Houston turned into a huge global hit. And my favorite fact is that she wrote Jolene and I Will Always Love You at the same time, like on the same evening. Her songwriting is just so strong that artists from Elvis Presley to Miley Cyrus have recorded her songs, and they've done their own versions of it later on as well. Beyond music, I mean, she's built Dollywood, which launched the Imagination Library. She's giving millions of free books to children around the world. She's stunning. We'll definitely miss her. Any guesses who I'm talking about?
0: Artists that changed the world.
1: Our artist that changed the world today is obviously Dolly Parton. She's resting happy up there. Here's 9 to 5 on Love 107.1.

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0: As the mercury rises, keep an eye on the weather to stay cool.
3: Good morning, I'm Eddie. Today we'll have hazy sun and it's going to be very hot with highs of 43 degrees Celsius. And tonight's going to be clear and very warm with lows of 34 degrees Celsius. We'll experience wind gusts up to 9 kilometers per hour and humidity sits at 50%.
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3: BBC News with Roisin Hasty. Tributes have been coming in following the death of Dolly Parton at the age of 80. US media is reporting the country music legend died after a brief battle with cancer. Elton John described her as a giant of an artist. Paul McCartney said she was unrivaled in the world of country music. The head of Instagram, Adam Mosseri, has testified in a high-profile court case against the parent company Meta in California. 29 US states accuse Meta of designing its products to be addictive to young users and then hiding the research. Mr. Mosseri denied encouraging employees to keep negative information away from the public. The head of the International Monetary Fund has said the global economy has weathered the energy shock caused by the US-Israel war on Iran better than feared. Kristalina Georgieva said the impact of the war had been asymmetric, predicated on how dependent countries were on oil from the Gulf. China and India have agreed to continue their dialogue towards a mutually acceptable settlement on their border dispute. This follows 2 days of talks in Beijing. Both sides described the talks as comprehensive and candid. Police in Washington have arrested a man carrying a guillotine in the back of his pickup truck near the US Supreme Court. The suspect had driven from California. BBC News.
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0: Good morning. How you doing? I'm Eddie. Hope you're having a great Wednesday so far. I'll be with you all the way till 10 a.m. Let me know how you're feeling on our WhatsApp number, 0555-661071. I've got David Guetta with Don't Let Me Go on the way. But up first, though, Years and Years with King.
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0: David Guetta with Love. Don't let me go on Love 107.1. I will never let you go. I'm here. Until 10, though. I might let you go after 10 a.m. How you doing? I'm Eddie, and on the way, I've got Kenya Grace with Strangers. You know, this was a whole TikTok trend for a while. Everything was a TikTok trend for a while. But before her, I've got Alex Warren with his brand new one.
1: I thought that I was a stranger to love. You said the word.
0: Wedding music, as always. But up first, I've got some updates for you on the Click Next.
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0: Good morning, I'm Eddie, and starting with some sad news is Dolly Parton has passed away at the age of 80. The country music legend was one of the best-selling female artists of all time, with over 100 million records sold and classics like Jolene, I Will Always Love You, and Coat of Many Colors to her name. She won 11 Grammy Awards, including a Lifetime Achievement Award, an incredible career, and a huge loss for music. And now in local news, the RTA has completed road upgrades around 6 school zones ahead of the new academy year, benefiting more than 10 schools across Al Barsha, Motor City, Al Safu, and Wadi Al Safa. Work includes a new road linking Al Qudra Road and Hesse Street, double parking at Horizon International School in Umm Shaif, and traffic calming measures near several campuses, and that means smoother school runs ahead. And Dubai's private education sector is expanding again. 26 new institutions are set to open this academy here, including 7 schools, adding nearly 17,000 new places, 17 early childhood centers, and 2 international higher education institutions. The sector has grown at 4.6% annually over the past 3 years, and the new openings give families even more options heading into the 2026-2027 season. And that's your click.
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Grace with Strangers on Love 107.1. Good morning. How you doing? I'm Eddie. I'll be with you all the way till 10. A quick one. What is the procedure when you meet somebody who you've unfollowed on Instagram in real life? I mean, that happened last night. I was at the movie theater with a bunch of my friends, a bunch of my colleagues, and somebody turned up and I was like, oh boy, I think I've unfollowed this person, but I'm pretty sure they unfollowed me first, so I unfollowed them back. But then we were sweet to each other because I don't think either of us realized that we had unfollowed each other. What is the procedure? What do you do? Like, what's the nicest thing to do? Just continue with it? But then what if they ask to follow you on Instagram? Or like they follow you in front of you and then you have to follow back? Do you go like give it a week and then like out of nowhere at 3 a.m. just remove follower and unfollow them? That's the evil thing to do, but I think that's the nicest evil thing to do. What do you think? 0555-66-1071. Or should I just be a man about it and be like, aha, I do.

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4: Hey, good morning. How you doing? I'm Eddie, and if you don't know what to do this weekend, I actually do suggest you go and watch Colony. I was at the premiere last night, if you didn't see it on our socials on Love Radio UAE 107.1 on Instagram. What I'm saying is, it is a good movie. If you've seen Train to Busan, you probably love this movie as well. There's bits of it where, you know, you kind of go like, have I seen this somewhere? But you go, okay, never mind. You know, there's obviously the good old usual zombie flick, but then there's like bits where it really surprises you. There's a couple of deaths here and there, which really caught me off guard. You know, you got like this guy just having the best time, and you go, whoa, I think we're gonna have him for the rest of the movie. And you don't. That's all I will say. I give it a solid 7.5, I think. Maybe actually 8, if I'm being honest. If I'm being genuinely honest, I would give it an 8. Train to Busan is a 9. This one, 7.5, 8. Go watch it this weekend. It is amazing. It's coming out tomorrow. Why not? LL Cool J's on the way, but here is All Star, Smash Mouth.

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2: Hey, good morning. How you doing, Amadi? Taking a look at the roads right now. E311 from Sharjah to Dubai. Super slow moving, as usual. Also, what I have is a bit of congestion on E44 Al Khail Road as you're passing by Dubai Design District. Very slow moving down there. After that, a bit of congestion as you're trying to get on to Hesse Street. There's been an accident on the Hesse Street. I apologize. Yes, that is the Hesse Street exit. An accident just by there. The tailback kind of goes all the way towards Al Barsha South. First midway, just a couple kilometers after Dubai Hills Mall. So if you're trying to get on towards Al Sufu, I do suggest you taking Sukaim Road. And it is slightly better at the moment. It's still congested, but, you know, it's better than being stuck in an accident's traffic. E11 Al Ittihad Street in Sharjah, very slow moving due to three accidents, one in Al Khan, a second one in Al Tawar one, and a third one just by Al Garhoud, and that traffic's tailback goes all the way deep into Sharjah. If there's anything I've missed out on, 7001 is the SMS. Get in touch, only if it's absolutely safe to do so. Please drive safe.
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0: As the mercury rises, keep an eye on the weather to stay cool.
2: Good morning, I'm Eddie. Today we'll have hazy sun and it's going to be very hot with highs of 43 degrees Celsius. And tonight's going to be clear and very warm with lows of 34 degrees Celsius. We'll experience wind gusts up to 9 kilometers per hour and humidity sits at 50%.
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Ariana Grande on Love 107.1. Good morning. I'm Eddie, and earlier I asked you, what would you do? What's the procedure if you've clearly been unfollowed by somebody when you see them in public and they kind of not mention it? Like, oh yeah, I DM'd you on Instagram and we never like caught up, and they follow you on the spot. You have to follow them back, obviously. Do you unfollow them later on? I don't know, but Carlos here sent a WhatsApp on our number 0555-66-1071 saying, yes, 3 a.m. unfollow again. That's the right IG etiquette. I love how he's got like a time frame. Like, do you set an alarm for 3 a.m. and unfollow people? Is that what you do, Carlos? Do you still follow me? I think you do. I don't know. Here's Imagine Dragons on Bones. Well, Imagine Dragons with Bones on Love 107.1. Gimme, gimme, gimme.

Imagine Dragons with Bones on Love 107.1. Good morning. How you doing? I'm Eddie. I've never seen The Boys, the series. Apparently, this is a song from that. And, you know, everybody was using this for some random memes for a while on Instagram. I think it was last year, if I'm being honest. Hope you're having a great day. Let me know how's your day going so far. 0555-66-1071 is the WhatsApp number. On the way in the next hour, I've got Anne-Marie and Niall Horan with this. Just when I think you're gone, hear a song on the radio. It's called Our Song. I appreciate them mentioning the radio. But here's Rihanna up first with Panda Replay right here on Love.

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2: BBC News with Roisin Hasty. Tributes have been coming in following the death of Dolly Parton at the age of 80. US media is reporting the country music legend died after a brief battle with cancer. Elton John described her as a giant of an artist. Paul McCartney said she was unrivaled in the world of country music. The head of Instagram, Adam Mosseri, has testified in a high-profile court case against the parent company Meta in California. 29 US states accuse Meta of designing its products to be addictive to young users and then hiding the research. Mr. Mosseri denied encouraging employees to keep negative information away from the public. The head of the International Monetary Fund has said the global economy has weathered the energy shock caused by the US-Israel war on Iran better than feared. Kristalina Georgieva said the impact of the war had been asymmetric, predicated on how dependent countries were on oil from the Gulf. China and India have agreed to continue their dialogue towards a mutually acceptable settlement on their border dispute. This follows 2 days of talks in Beijing. Both sides described the talks as comprehensive and candid. Police in Washington have arrested a man carrying a guillotine in the back of his pickup truck near the US Supreme Court. The suspect had driven from California. BBC News.
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0: Hey, good morning. Happy Wednesday. How you doing? Let me know on our WhatsApp, 0555-661071. I'm Eddie. I'll be with you all the way till 10. So you got less than an hour with me. Lucky you. Dasha's on the way. Morgan Wallen as well. Adele with Hello. That song that's in Hello from the other side. That one's on the way. And Marie and Niall Horan up first, though, with our song right here on Love 107.1. Good morning.
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0: Adele with Hello on Love 107.1. Good morning. I'm Eddie. Hope you're having a great day. Half the price that I paid for my coffee just went to oat milk. It's like 10 dirhams for a bit of oat milk. Why? Why is oat milk so expensive? I don't know. Why do we have to suffer like that? On the way, I got Dasha with Austin. Did your boots stop working? Did your truck I'll be honest with you. I miss Dolly Parton already. Before Dasha, I've got Maureen Wallen. A bit of a heavy country vibe going on in the next 10 minutes. These are on the way, but up first, I've got the click for you with all the latest updates next. Could I ask for
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0: Good morning, I'm Eddie, and starting with some sad news is Dolly Parton has passed away at the age of 80. The country music legend was one of the best-selling female artists of all time, with over 100 million records sold and classics like Jolene, I Will Always Love You, and Coat of Many Colors to her name. She won 11 Grammy Awards, including a Lifetime Achievement Award, an incredible career and a huge loss for music. And now in local news, the RTA has completed road upgrades around 6 school zones ahead of the new academy year, benefiting more than 10 schools across Al Barsha, Motor City, Al Safu, and Wadi Al Safa. Work includes a new road linking Al Qudra Road and Hesse Street, doubled parking at Horizon International School in Umm Shaif, and traffic calming measures near several campuses, and that means smoother school runs ahead. And Dubai's private education sector is expanding again. 26 new institutions are set to open this academy here, including 7 schools adding nearly 17,000 new places, 17 early childhood centers, and 2 international higher education institutions. The sector has grown at 4.6% annually over the past 3 years, and the new openings give families even more options heading into the 2026-2027 season. And that's your click.
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0: Dasha with Austin on Love 107.1. Good morning. How you doing? I'm Eddie. Hope you're having a great one. If your name is Jolene, could you just WhatsApp me on our WhatsApp number, 0555-66-1071. I'm trying to see something. Just in case, you know, just checking. That's all.
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1: Good morning, I'm Eddie, and Tadej Pogacar took a huge step forward winning the Vuelta a España for the first time and completing his Grand Tour collection as he powered to a resounding victory in the fourth stage on Tuesday. Well, he sped away from his rivals with 50 kilometers remaining in Andorra La Vella and finished the 104.8-kilometer mountainous stage in 2 hours, 40 minutes, 35 seconds, 2 minutes and 39 seconds ahead of Jarno Widar. And in football, Manchester United have signed Cameroon midfielder Carlos Baleba from Brighton in a £70 million deal. The Old Trafford club have paid an initial £65 million plus a potential £5 million in add-ons for the 22-year-old, while Brighton have negotiated a sell-on clause. And last but not least, in tennis, former Wimbledon champion Markéta Vondrousova has appealed to the Court of Arbitration for Sport CAS against her 4-year ban for refusing an anti-doping test. The 27-year-old was handed the ban in June after the International Tennis Integrity Agency, ITIA, charged her with denying a doping control officer entry to her home to conduct an out-of-competition test in the December of 2025. Her suspension is due to end on the 21st of June 2030. And that's your sports.
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6: Hey, good morning. How you doing? I'm Eddie. And earlier I asked if your name is Jolene to WhatsApp me on our number 0555-66-1071. But nobody messaged, which I'm a bit disappointed about that. However, Liam here sent a WhatsApp saying, my ex used to be called Jolene. What do you mean used to be called? Well, my ex was Jolene is probably what you're trying to say. Anyways, how about you just message her today, Liam, for us, for me. And be like, you feel better now? I think if you're trying to, you know, break no contact, this is the perfect time to do it right now. Is that good advice? Absolutely not. Never take advice from me on anything. Here's Justin Bieber with Sorry.

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Jenny from the block on Love 107.1. Good morning. I'm Eddie. I think it's been a couple of years now since her, you know, a chopped cheese sandwich and an orange drink. If you know, you know. Nobody still knows what the orange drink is. Like, to this day, I don't know what the orange drink was. But, hey, who am I to judge? I never lived in the Bronx. I've never been to the U.S. Here's Malcolm Todd.

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0: As the mercury rises, keep an eye on the weather to stay cool.
3: Good morning, I'm Eddie. Today we'll have hazy sun and it's going to be very hot with highs of 43 degrees Celsius. And tonight's going to be clear and very warm with lows of 34 degrees Celsius. We'll experience wind gusts up to 9 kilometers per hour and humidity sits at 50%.
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2: BBC News with Roisin Hasty. Tributes have been coming in following the death of Dolly Parton at the age of 80. US media is reporting the country music legend died after a brief battle with cancer. Elton John described her as a giant of an artist. Paul McCartney said she was unrivaled in the world of country music. The head of Instagram, Adam Mosseri, has testified in a high-profile court case against the parent company Meta in California. 29 US states accuse Meta of designing its products to be addictive to young users and then hiding the research. Mr. Mosseri denied encouraging employees to keep negative information away from the public. The head of the International Monetary Fund has said the global economy has weathered the energy shock caused by the US-Israel war on Iran better than feared. Kristalina Georgieva said the impact of the war had been asymmetric, predicated on how dependent countries were on oil from the Gulf. China and India have agreed to continue their dialogue towards a mutually acceptable settlement on their border dispute. This follows 2 days of talks in Beijing. Both sides described the talks as comprehensive and candid. Police in Washington have arrested a man carrying a guillotine in the back of his pickup truck near the US Supreme Court. The suspect had driven from California. BBC News.
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4: BBC News with Roisin Hasty. Tributes have been coming in following the death of Dolly Parton at the age of 80. US media is reporting the country music legend died after a brief battle with cancer. Elton John described her as a giant of an artist. Paul McCartney said she was unrivaled in the world of country music. The head of Instagram, Adam Mosseri, has testified in a high-profile court case against the parent company Meta in California. 29 US states accuse Meta of designing its products to be addictive to young users and then hiding the research. Mr. Mosseri denied encouraging employees to keep negative information away from the public. The head of the International Monetary Fund has said the global economy has weathered the energy shock caused by the US-Israel war on Iran better than feared. Kristalina Georgieva said the impact of the war had been asymmetric, predicated on how dependent countries were on oil from the Gulf. China and India have agreed to continue their dialogue towards a mutually acceptable settlement on their border dispute. This follows 2 days of talks in Beijing. Both sides described the talks as comprehensive and candid. Police in Washington have arrested a man carrying a guillotine in the back of his pickup truck near the US Supreme Court. The suspect had driven from California. BBC News.
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2: BBC News with Roisin Hasty. Tributes have been coming in following the death of Dolly Parton at the age of 80. US media is reporting the country music legend died after a brief battle with cancer. Elton John described her as a giant of an artist. Paul McCartney said she was unrivaled in the world of country music. The head of Instagram, Adam Mosseri, has testified in a high-profile court case against the parent company Meta in California. 29 US states accuse Meta of designing its products to be addictive to young users and then hiding the research. Mr. Mosseri denied encouraging employees to keep negative information away from the public. The head of the International Monetary Fund has said the global economy has weathered the energy shock caused by the US-Israel war on Iran better than feared. Kristalina Georgieva said the impact of the war had been asymmetric, predicated on how dependent countries were on oil from the Gulf. China and India have agreed to continue their dialogue towards a mutually acceptable settlement on their border dispute. This follows 2 days of talks in Beijing. Both sides described the talks as comprehensive and candid. Police in Washington have arrested a man carrying a guillotine in the back of his pickup truck near the US Supreme Court. The suspect had driven from California. BBC News.
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4: BBC News with Roisin Hasty. Tributes have been coming in following the death of Dolly Parton at the age of 80. US media is reporting the country music legend died after a brief battle with cancer. Elton John described her as a giant of an artist. Paul McCartney said she was unrivaled in the world of country music. The head of Instagram, Adam Mosseri, has testified in a high-profile court case against the parent company Meta in California. 29 US states accuse Meta of designing its products to be addictive to young users and then hiding the research. Mr. Mosseri denied encouraging employees to keep negative information away from the public. The head of the International Monetary Fund has said the global economy has weathered the energy shock caused by the US-Israel war on Iran better than feared. Kristalina Georgieva said the impact of the war had been asymmetric, predicated on how dependent countries were on oil from the Gulf. China and India have agreed to continue their dialogue towards a mutually acceptable settlement on their border dispute. This follows 2 days of talks in Beijing. Both sides described the talks as comprehensive and candid. Police in Washington have arrested a man carrying a guillotine in the back of his pickup truck near the US Supreme Court. The suspect had driven from California. BBC News.
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4: BBC News with Roisin Hasty. Tributes have been coming in following the death of Dolly Parton at the age of 80. US media is reporting the country music legend died after a brief battle with cancer. Elton John described her as a giant of an artist. Paul McCartney said she was unrivaled in the world of country music. The head of Instagram, Adam Mosseri, has testified in a high-profile court case against the parent company Meta in California. 29 US states accused Meta of designing its products to be addictive to young users and then hiding the research. Mr. Mosseri denied encouraging employees to keep negative information away from the public. The head of the International Monetary Fund has said the global economy has weathered the energy shock caused by the US-Israel war on Iran better than feared. Kristalina Georgieva said the impact of the war had been asymmetric, predicated on how dependent countries were on oil from the Gulf. China and India have agreed to continue their dialogue towards a mutually acceptable settlement on their border dispute. This follows 2 days of talks in Beijing. Both sides described the talks as comprehensive and candid. Police in Washington have arrested a man carrying a guillotine in the back of his pickup truck near the US Supreme Court. The suspect had driven from California. BBC News.
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2: BBC News with Moira Alderson. Rescue operations are underway on both sides of the China-Nepal border after a devastating flash flood swept away homes and villages in northern Nepal and triggered mudslides in Tibet. Major casualties are feared. Oil prices continue to fall as hopes rise the Strait of Hormuz could reopen. Crude oil has tumbled more than 8% this week to well below $90 a barrel as Tehran and Oman have resumed talks on how to manage traffic through the strategic waterway. At least 50 children have been killed in an outbreak of diphtheria in northwest Nigeria. Officials in Kano State say the disease has spread to 6 local government areas. Diphtheria, a highly contagious bacterial infection, can cause severe illness and death, particularly among unvaccinated children. A former flight attendant in France has won a case for having her breast cancer recognised as an occupational disease, which represents a first for the country's aviation industry. The ruling recognised the role that night working and exposure to passive smoking had contributed to Sophie Leneau getting cancer. Taylor Swift is among the stars paying tribute to the country music legend Dolly Parton, who's died at the age of 80. Swift said a world without Dolly did not feel possible, real or right. BBC News.
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4: BBC News with Moira Alderson. Rescue operations are underway on both sides of the China-Nepal border after a devastating flash flood swept away homes and villages in northern Nepal and triggered mudslides in Tibet. Major casualties are feared. Oil prices continue to fall as hopes rise the Strait of Hormuz could reopen. Crude oil has tumbled more than 8% this week to well below $90 a barrel as Tehran and Oman have resumed talks on how to manage traffic through the strategic waterway. At least 50 children have been killed in an outbreak of diphtheria in northwest Nigeria. Officials in Kano State say the disease has spread to 6 local government areas. Diphtheria, a highly contagious bacterial infection, can cause severe illness and death, particularly among unvaccinated children. A former flight attendant in France has won a case for having her breast cancer recognised as an occupational disease, which represents a first for the country's aviation industry. The ruling recognised the role that night working and exposure to passive smoking had contributed to Sophie Leneau getting cancer. Taylor Swift is among the stars paying tribute to the country music legend Dolly Parton, who's died at the age of 80. Swift said a world without Dolly did not feel possible, real or right. BBC News.
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2: BBC News with Moira Alderson. Hundreds of people are missing after a devastating flash flood in northern Nepal, while the Chinese authorities are reporting massive casualties across the border in Tibet. 22 people are confirmed to have died. At least 14 newborn babies have died in a fire at a hospital maternity ward in the Pakistani capital of Islamabad. The blaze started in an air conditioning unit at the Institute of Medical Sciences, one of Pakistan's main state-run hospitals. A French court has for the first time recognised breast cancer as an occupational risk for airline cabin crew. It found that 2 decades of regular night shifts and exposure to passive smoking had contributed to a former flight attendant's condition. Oil prices have continued to fall amid hopes that the Strait of Hormuz could reopen. Crude oil is at well below $90 a barrel as talks resume in the Middle East on how to manage traffic through the strategic waterway. Russian officials say Ukrainian drone attack has destroyed another warehouse run by its biggest online retailer, Wildberries. Russian strikes on Chernihiv, north of Kyiv, are reported to have killed 2 people. The World Health Organization is calling for a 6-month truce in Eastern Democratic Republic of Congo to help contain the Ebola outbreak there. The Africa Regional Director says insecurity has disrupted supply distribution and even forced partners to pull staff from high-risk areas. Organisers of next month's Asian Games in Japan are reportedly looking to reduce the number of participants. Registrations for athletes and officials have exceeded the expected figure of 15,000. BBC News.
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4: BBC News with Moira Alderson. Hundreds of people are missing after a devastating flash flood in northern Nepal, while the Chinese authorities are reporting massive casualties across the border in Tibet. 22 people are confirmed to have died. At least 14 newborn babies have died in a fire at a hospital maternity ward in the Pakistani capital of Islamabad. The blaze started in an air conditioning unit at the Institute of Medical Sciences, one of Pakistan's main state-run hospitals. A French court has for the first time recognised breast cancer as an occupational risk for airline cabin crew. It found that 2 decades of regular night shifts and exposure to passive smoking had contributed to a former flight attendant's condition. Oil prices have continued to fall amid hopes that the Strait of Hormuz could reopen. Crude oil is at well below $90 a barrel as talks resume in the Middle East on how to manage traffic through the strategic waterway. Russian officials say Ukrainian drone attack has destroyed another warehouse run by its biggest online retailer, Wildberries. Russian strikes on Chernihiv, north of Kyiv, are reported to have killed 2 people. The World Health Organization is calling for a 6-month truce in Eastern Democratic Republic of Congo to help contain the Ebola outbreak there. The Africa Regional Director says insecurity has disrupted supply distribution and even forced partners to pull staff from high-risk areas. Organisers of next month's Asian Games in Japan are reportedly looking to reduce the number of participants. Registrations for athletes and officials have exceeded the expected figure of 15,000. BBC News.
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4: BBC News with Moira Alderson. Hundreds of people are missing after a devastating flash flood in northern Nepal, while the Chinese authorities are reporting massive casualties across the border in Tibet. 22 people are confirmed to have died. At least 14 newborn babies have died in a fire at a hospital maternity ward in the Pakistani capital of Islamabad. The blaze started in an air conditioning unit at the Institute of Medical Sciences, one of Pakistan's main state-run hospitals. A French court has, for the first time, recognised breast cancer as an occupational risk for airline cabin crew. It found that 2 decades of regular night shifts and exposure to passive smoking had contributed to a former flight attendant's condition. Oil prices have continued to fall amid hopes that the Strait of Hormuz could reopen. Crude oil is at well below $90 a barrel as talks resume in the Middle East on how to manage traffic through the strategic waterway. Russian officials say Ukrainian drone attack has destroyed another warehouse run by its biggest online retailer, Wildberries. Russian strikes on Chernihiv, north of Kiev, are reported to have killed 2 people. The World Health Organization is calling for a 6-month truce in Eastern Democratic Republic of Congo to help contain the Ebola outbreak there. The Africa Regional Director says insecurity has disrupted supply distribution and even forced partners to pull staff from high-risk areas. Organisers of next month's Asian Games in Japan are reportedly looking to reduce the number of participants. Registrations for athletes and officials have exceeded the expected figure of 15,000. BBC News.
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I tried to the top, I've been out of shape, thinking out of the box, I'm an astronaut. I blasted off the planet, rock that caused catastrophe, and it matters more because I had it. Now I had a thought about wreaking havoc on an opposition, kind of shocking, they want a static with precision. I'm automatic, quarterback, I ain't talking second packet, pack it up, I don't panic, batter up,

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We gon' boogie, oogie, oogie, jiggle, wiggle, and dance like the roof on fire. 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